0: More great rock variety on the way in minutes on 99.7 Bridge FM.
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2: In news headlines, I'm Lee Harrison. Making news today, five men arrested near an RAF base in the UK have been released on bail. The group were arrested on suspicion of explosives offences and preparation of a terrorist act. A man's been charged over using a drone for surveillance as part

Be cheerful. Part three. First. Health service glasses, gigolos and brasses, round or skinny buttons. Take him on to Paris, lighting up the chalice. Wee Willie Harris. Bantu Stephen Biko, listening to Rico, Harpo Groucho Chico. Cheddar cheese and pickle, the Vincent motorcycle, slap and tickle. Woody Allen Darley, Dimitri and Pasquale, bala bala bala and Valari. Sunday nights to study, phoning up a buddy, being in my nuddy.

While other radio stations are serving up waffle for breakfast, we're serving up more great rock variety. 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